placidly amid the noise and haste, and remember what peace there may be in silence. As far as possible without surrender, be on good terms with all persons. Speak your truth quietly and clearly, and listen to others, even the dull and ignorant. They too have their story. Avoid loud and aggressive persons. They are vexations to the spirit. If you compare yourself with others, you may become vain and bitter, for always there will be greater and lesser persons than

Enjoy your achievements as well as your plans. Keep interested in your own career. However humble, it is a real possession in the changing fortunes of time. Exercise caution in your business affairs, for the world is full of trickery. But let this not blind you to what virtue there is. Many persons strive for high ideals, and everywhere life is full of heroism. Be yourself. Especially do not feign affection. Neither be cynical about love. For in the face of all aridity and disenchantment, it is as perennial as the grass. Take kindly the counsel of the years, gracefully surrendering the things of youth. Nurture strength of spirit to shield you in sudden misfortune, but do not distress yourself with imaginings. Many fears are born of fatigue and loneliness. Beyond a wholesome discipline,

Therefore, be at peace with God, whatever you conceive him to be, and whatever your labors and aspirations in the noisy confusion of life, keep peace with your soul. With all its sham, drudgery, and broken dreams, it is still a beautiful world. Be careful. Strive to be.

Amen. With all of life's challenges, it is still a beautiful world. Yes, it is. With all of life's challenges, it is still a beautiful world. Everything about this world is beautiful. We're the ones making things really bad. We're the ones making things ugly. We're the ones that are not taking time out to figure out this world. Because this world is just insanely beautiful. I was watching the news and there was a flash flood in Nepal. And took a whole few hundred lives, a flash flood. But there was no rain. And normally flash floods comes with rain. But this flash flood, there was not a single drop of rain. And scientists realized that there was an earthquake in the area, and a 4.5 magnitude earthquake, and that had shaken up some glaciers are mountains with ice, and they have some huge crevasses. Crevasses are some huge, like, holes or some precipice, and that shook up a mountain. Just like what happened with Thomas, where a mountain came crashing down into the Sir John Compton Dam. Well, this earthquake, a lot of people are already saying all kinds of things, because flash floods normally comes with rain. You know, you're in one part of the river and there's no rain there, but it rains somewhere else. And all of a sudden it rained heavily, and all of a sudden you have a flash flood. And just whoever is there, because it's unknown, whoever is there and whatever is there just takes it away, because flash floods comes with a lot of current, a lot of force. So that happened in Nepal, and it took some lives, and it took away an entire village, entire town. Some real, real, real heavy, heavy flash flood. Strong one. Went away with cars and all kinds of stuff. So they're saying that that happened as a result of an earthquake, 4.5 magnitude earthquake, that happened somewhere in the area, and that shook off a mountain, a glacier. Glacier, a mountain with ice. And that came down and, you know, picked up steam as it went down through the various valleys and rivers. And it intensified, and that is what the cause of the Nepal flash flood was. Those of you who have not heard about it, you could Google it. The Nepal flash flood that happened yesterday, I think it was, or the day before that. Anyway. Let's pray for the folks over there in Nepal. Let's hope everybody, those that are alive and well, that God shine his blessings upon them. It is indeed a beautiful Thursday. It is the 27th day of the month. Excuse me, the month of August 2026. And in a few more days, we will be visiting the buzz. September, November, December, October. And then before you know it, the year is gone. No more 2026, never to be returned. So it's up to us to what we do between now and then, how we live through this beautiful earth. This earth is indeed beautiful. Life is long and indeed beautiful. So I put that out there every morning on my greetings. And I continue to put it out there. Life is long and beautiful. Doesn't matter how challenging it is. Life is long and beautiful. We should have that maintained in our minds. That life is long and beautiful. Padi maka mode me bai wed bai move mem si move padi. It's a psychological curse. You put it on your own life. Padi ma mwen broke. You don't have money at the time. If someone was to ask you anything in that regard, you say, well, Manny, right. You don't put a financial curse on your life. Because if you constantly keep saying, I don't have money, I'm not going to have nothing, this is negative. The Stoics don't teach that. The Stoics teach you to be positive at all times. The mind. So don't always think that things are not going to change to the better. Always think positively, never think negatively, because it actually will take a shape on you, okay? So the Stoics teaches that you never speak negatively about your own self, because it will come to happen.
All right, let us give the great God above thanks and praise for another beautiful day.

The good book says, make a joyful noise unto the Lord. A joyful noise. It didn't say a sound or just noise. A joyful noise unto the Lord. For he is great. Only God is great. Peter Josie said that all the time. Make a joyful noise unto the Lord. For he is great. All right, we have a short program today, and you know how that goes. Every time I'm heading down south, and we do have a short program. Tomorrow, let's hope we can have it a little longer. Today, we're going to pray in sound, and listen to this one. This one is from the man Ras Africa. Well, you know what? Let's pray, and then we'll play this song from Ras Africa. So let's pray. Heavenly Father, thank you for blessing us with another beautiful morning and waking us up to embrace the gift of your amazing grace. We put everything in your hands today, our families, our health, our homes, our jobs, and our prayers. May you continue to shower us with your many blessings and keep us protected under the shadows of your wings, in no other name than the mighty name of the great King Jesus. And the church says, Amen. All right, let's do this one for the man Ras Africa.

The man writes Africa, and the good book says through Christ Jesus we can do everything. So that means we could puissance de fée. Yes, indeed, we could put the devil on fire. We could just put a blaze on the devil. And as Africa said, le arrivé pour nous puissance de fée. The time is now where we could destroy Satan. Yes, you could do it. You don't have to be afraid of the devil. Devil is not more powerful than God, and God says, through me, through Christ Jesus, we could do all things. Indeed, that is. Beautiful morning to you, wherever you are.

And I give them a handshake, some a hug, you know, that kind of thing. It's just the nature of the man. That's who I am. So I want to say thank you to those I have not met, but you continue to listen. Thank you very much for listening to the program every single morning. I'm going to be out for a little bit, come next Monday, just a week, and we'll come back to. I need some stuff I got to put in place here because some things. Lucy Lake again have not paid me for two of my equipment that they burn over off here on their power outage a month ago. So let's see how that goes. Anyway, I want to say again thank you for everyone who continue to listen every single morning. We do have a short program going up until 11, so I want to get into a housing contract, so to speak, or loan that was finalized between the St. Lucia Development Bank along with the government and the Taiwanese embassy or government, because these are the positive. You see, this program, I continue to say to you, this is about St. Lucia and its prosperity, positivity. This is what we're about. From time to time, we may have a little off track, but this program is primarily based on St. Lucia and where it's going in a positive light. This right here, while all the noise continues to blow away the airwaves, the government of St. Lucia is trying to find a way to bring about solutions to help the poor and the vulnerable people, excuse me, of St. Lucia. And this time, they have now got involved with the St. Lucia Development Bank, along with the Taiwanese, to secure a loan or to finalize one of $54 million. And I will give you the reasons for that loan and what you will be able to do when you approach, if you meet the criteria, what you'll be able to do when you approach the loans officer down there. So anyways, the government of St. Lucia finalized a historic US $20 million, approximately $54 million consensually loaned with Export-Import Bank of the Republic of China, Taiwan, to expand affordability and housing and climate-resilient community infrastructure. So we'll read that again. The government of St. Lucia finalized a historic $20 million, approximately $54 million, concessionary loan agreement with the Export-Import Bank of the Republic of China, Taiwan, to expand affordable housing and climate-resilient community infrastructure. On lent through the St. Lucia Development Bank, SLDB, fundings and terms, the United US $20 million facility represents the largest resource inflow of a single housing investment in SLDB's history, featuring a 5-year grace period and 15-year repayment window with low competitive interest. We'll read that again. The US $20 million facility represents the largest resource inflow and single housing investment in SLDB's history, featuring a 5-year grace period and a 15-year repayment window with low competitive interest rate. Low competitive interest rate. Designed primarily to assist low to middle income solutions, including public sector workers who face supplies constraint or have difficulty qualifying through traditional commercial lenders. This is where it's important. This is the line I love. I'll read that again. This is where I love. Designed primarily to assist low to middle income solutions, including public sector workers who face supply constraints or having difficulty qualifying through traditional commercial lenders. People that the banks would turn away most of the time based on collateral, based on their job ethics, their work ethics, their time, the hours, how senior they are in a particular job. They don't meet the criteria. This here is saying differently. Let's read that for a third time. Designed primarily to assist low to middle income solutions, including public sector workers who face supply constraints or have difficulty qualifying through traditional commercial lenders.
finance.

0: home constructions, acquisitions, and expansions alongside climate-resilient infrastructure upgrades such as solar PV systems, rainwater storage, water tanks, and improved drainage systems. So these are all the categories that you could apply the loans for. We'll read that again. Finances homes, constructions, acquisitions, and expansions alongside climate resilience infrastructure upgrades such as solar PV systems, rainwater storage, water tanks, and improved drainage systems. So you would like to get a loan that fits one of those criteria, so you go down there. Now, I don't know what it says about loan security. It didn't state what are the requirements, because there should be some level of requirement. It's not just going down there because Kayuka Kwasi, Uble $10,000-$15,000, which just this and like you got about $10,000-$15,000. That's not the way it works. There must be a level of criteria that you have to meet. Is it you at work, you have a salary coming in? If you're self-employed, there must be a guarantee where you'd be able to pay back that loan, whatever the case may be. But this in itself is great, especially where it reads to middle income, to assist low to middle income St. Lucians, including private sector workers who face supply constraints or have difficulty qualifying through traditional commercial lenders. The banks sometimes, they don't want to see you. You don't qualify. You wouldn't meet our criteria. You're not making enough money. So you want 15 grand, but you're working for $1,000 a month. The bank's not going to, they're not going to work with you. No, because they're going to make a calculation regarding your expenditure for the month. So you're making $1,000, they'll do the calculation for you. They may ask you how much you spend on food, how much you spend on electricity, and by the time the calculation comes down, you barely have a penny. They're not going to give you a loan. No, they're not going to give you a loan. So you're not going to be qualified with $1,000 if you're trying to get 15. Now, I'm not saying here, with $1,000 a month, that would make you qualify for that loan. I don't know. You have to go down there and see if you could meet the criteria. There should be in a manner. But it states here, low to middle income and persons that have not been meeting the criteria that other lenders or other banks, you want to go down there and see what they will say to you. I didn't tell you that once you go in there, you're going to get the loan. This is not a guarantee. The government has made it clear that they've made provisions for persons in that bracket, that if you want to go down there, you want to get a loan, because they have just finalized 54 million ECDO. It's a lot of money. Now, yesterday when I spoke about this, I thought it was a government housing project that they were putting together. So, but now I got the news and, you know, paid attention, and it's actually a loan that is finalized where persons would like to do some renovations on their home. You want to get involved. What it says there, it says infrastructural upgrades. So you want to put a little piece on the house. You want to transform it from plywood into concrete on one side of the house. That would cost you about 15 grand. That's a little anti-sham. Anti-suicidal. You want to upgrade you want to move from a pit toilet into a concrete one with toilet and bath. That would come about with about $10,000-$15,000. You want to go down there and see how much they... I didn't tell you. Moi pas du yo kai bao la jan. Parle en bala. Dise mouna outan champagne di. Debi you hot we vela. Yo kai bao la jan bis madisa. I didn't say that. I said that the government had made it available. It has been finalized that the government has secured a $54 million. And this is the reasons for what you could apply for those loans. It says finance homes, home constructions, acquisitions, and expansion alongside climate resilience infrastructure upgrades such as PV systems, rainwater storage, water tanks, and improved climate drainage. So vous voulez acheter un gros water tank. 500 gallons, maybe 1,000 gallons de classe en piti. Mais vous voulez d'eau, vous voulez sauver de l'eau pour les saisons qui sec la vini. You go down there, let them know, you know, how much you could bring about every month. Ma do this and la disse mon nan champagne di yo kay bay l'argent, c'est pas ça, ma di ça. So, why am I bringing this up? I'm bringing this up to let the people of St. Lucia know that this government is making sure that its people could live a better life. Now, I doubt very much if there's a UWP supporter that hears about this and has been longing to make a little, do a little expansion, a little renovation on the plywood house or whatever house it is. Concrete could be concrete as well. That they will say, moi-même, ma vle l'argent, c'est mon ça, moi c'est flambeau. This would be abject stupidity, according to my brother Norbert. God bless his soul. This would be abject stupidity because the government is the government for all, or should be the government for all. Such an initiative is not for the Labour Party people, nor for the Labour Party supporters. It is for the St. Lucians, St. Lucian people, UWP, SLP, PPP, VPV, whatever P. If you meet the criteria, you go down there, if you meet the criteria when you're down at the SLDB, they would give you a loan. They're not going to ask you, who support you labor? No, the loans officer, I doubt very much, will ask you, where are your political affiliations hang? No. You're St. Lucian, you come in, you want some help, you would like to get a loan to buy a water tank, you'd like to get a loan to build a nice little toilet and bath, put that on the house. If you meet the criteria, parle la, di se mouno pa to avay, ou pa ajwen loan apat na. Mais sous bas avec qui m'en rappelle là, c'est pas un fruit nécessairement dans le cas. C'est pas là, c'est pas Santa Claus qui là. You need to have a job, or you need to have some level of income, because you have to be able to pay the people their money back. This is not a free for all. This is not Santa Claus. C'est pas Noël qui vivait. C'est pas Noël qui vivait. They are saying for those persons who have approached other lending agencies, such as the banks or the credit unions, and they were denied because they did not meet or fit a particular criteria, they're saying, come down there, let's see if we could help you. That is not a guarantee that you will be able to get the help. So, pack out to buy, you're possible to buy l'argent. That's the way I see it. How are you going to pay the loan back? How are you going to pay it? Now, for self-employed people, this is a great opportunity because not too many banks give loans to persons that are self-employed. Unless if you have a great collateral, a great deposit. So for argument's sake, you want $10,000 and you're self-employed, most of the time the bank would want half of that. They want $5,000, 50%. Sometimes you don't have that 50%. Maybe down there would be able to assist you in that regard. This is great stuff. This is great stuff. This is a government that has its people at heart, that is interested in its people. I don't want you to tell me any different. All the noises, this would cover up all the noise. This right here, and this is just one of the projects. This right here. Because you want for your people to have a better way of living, a better way of living, where people could go to an institution, a lending one at that, and they can get assistance, as small as it is. You know the amount of people that have been longing to put a toilet and bath at the house because they bathe on the outside. Some people still do have pit toilets, latrines, private, yes. Some people still do have pit toilets in St. Lucia, a whole lot. We did a survey in 2016 in Cass Regis, and there were over 200 persons still with pit toilets. You wouldn't believe this. 2016, myself and Nathaniel Reynolds, when we were going around doing the campaign, over 200 plus people were still using pit toilets. By now, maybe it has, you know, declined some. I have not done another survey in that regard. Maybe we should do one, find out what it is today. It is 10 years ago. But there are still people who uses pit toilets, and they still bathe on the outside with a little galvanized around the tap or the pipe. And their daughters have to go out there. Sometimes you have a Marco and the young ladies go into the bathroom. And stuff like that happens. These people would love to get a little loan, $10,000, maybe $15,000, and to put a toilet and bath, join it with the structure. So now they're inside. Pes Marco by Marco say, Madam Naleokai Bianco. Understand? This is great stuff, our government. This is what governments do. This is what governments are supposed to do for its people. You understand me? This is exciting stuff. This is not noise. This is assistance from a government to its people. 54 million. It's great stuff. Now the government, it says here, it reads low interest. I thought I read that somewhere. Where it says, what did it say? Yeah, where it says, featuring a five-year grace period, a five-year grace period. 5 years. And a 15-year repayment window with a low competitive interest rate. How could you beat that? How could you beat that? They didn't give you the percentage of the low interest, but it says low interest. You can't beat this. Competitive interest, low interest rate. Meaning the other banks, that interest would be much lower, from my understanding, than the other loan lending institutions. You can't beat that. You think you're going to go to one of the ordinary banks? Well, let me rephrase. One of the high-end banks, and say you came to borrow some money to buy a water tank. I don't know if they're going to give you that money. I don't know. I'm not saying they're not going to, but I said I don't know if they're going to give you that money. You want to buy a water tank to, you know, for the dry season. I don't know if you're going to get that money. But here, they has highlighted a few aspects of what you should be able to apply for. And it reads, finance home constructions. So you have a house maybe struggling a little bit to do the deck. So you have already put in the pillars, 6 pillars, 8 pillars, 10 pillars, 12 pillars, whatever the case may be. And you stop there. It's your land, but you stop because you're doing things gradually. You don't have the money to just complete that house all at once. So you have the pillars. So now you need another $15,000 to do the deck. You go there. Bring your land paper. You have a job. You sit down with the loans officer and you guys talk to see what's, how best they could assist you. So you get that money and you put your deck. I remember before that you were struggling. You didn't have a clue. How would you be able to bring about that deck? Now you go down there, they give you this low interest rate loan and you put your deck. Another couple of years, maybe a year, then you start bringing up your blocks. And before you know it, in 5 years, 5 years later, you sleeping in your house. All because of a great initiative by government. These are the things that I like. I don't give a damn which one say this party is better, this party is this party. This is what matters, this here. When a government can assure its people that we are providing assistance for you. This is what matters. Not all the noise. Not all the noise. If a government is in office and it are not bringing about initiatives like this, such as this, you could make all your noise. If a government is doing nothing, people are not able to get paid. Public servants have to wait. They're not able to get their monies. There are no this, no doctors, no health centers, no this, no that. All the noises is quite relevant. That is not happening in St. Lucia. This is not happening in St. Lucia. Public servants are paid ahead of time, in my mind. You're hearing by the 24 public servants already paid. when other monthly salary workers are at the end of the month, sometimes into the next month, but not with the government. It has been that way, so public servants are enjoying this. They are getting their monies a week prior to the end of the month. I've not heard in the last 5 years and into this term that any public servant has said we have not gotten our money on time. As a matter of fact, they have gotten gifts at Christmas time, an extra $500. This here, these are the kinds of things I like. I don't care what you say about who, where, which prime minister is the best, which one was this. Which. This is what matters to the people of a country. Things like this. When all the noise is up there making, this is going to quiet everybody down. Even those that are part of the noise. Yes? Because they too would like that help. You think it's only Labour Party people struggling? You think it's only Labour Party people that need assistance? I've often said we are not a wealthy country. We are a small, struggling country. And when I use that word struggling, we are indeed a struggling country because we don't have what we need to make our people live in the best way. We don't have the money. We don't have natural resources. We don't have it. We have to make ends meet. We, all inclusive, have to come together to pay the taxes so this country can function. So it's not Labour Party struggling and UWP not, or vice versa. We all are in the struggle together. And the government at that is trying their best to make things happen. So this right here, this here, is very necessary, very important. This has to be embraced by a people, not by a Labour Party supporter, by a people. All St. Lucians must look into this and say, yes, Mr. Prime Minister. Yes, the government of St. Lucia. Yes, the SLDB. Everyone involved. Yes, to the Taiwanese to make sure that loan is secured and finalized. Finally, Makayandi Dan Kaka. And I must speak that way. It's not no vulgarity. The people that speak in the Creole, they say, Makai Pakai Do encore Febuise Mwe. Magadi Dan Kai Mwe, pour Febuise Mwe. So, si l'applica tobe, et moi ni en malboude, désébon mate, moi di Dan. Man pour aller dehors en bakaila, et ben la boue avec l'appli, parce que moi ni en malboude, moi di Dan, moi di Dan Kai Mwe. All because of a small loan that they took to build themselves a toilet and bath. This is serious stuff. I would like for people to embrace those kids. There's nothing wrong with you making your noise. Call your radio programs, say everything. You want to put pressure on the government, criticize them, okay, that's fine. Governments are criticized 90% worldwide, 90%. That's how high it is. And this is just the way the world has become. All right. But what about this? What about this? Can somebody, one of the naysayers or one of the loud noise makers, can they today turn around on a dime, 360 turnaround, and say, you know what? I have been very critical of the government. I have given them all their flack. But today, I am complimenting the government based on the loan that they have finalized to assist the people, the low and middle income people of St. Lucia, to get themselves a little loan to help them. Do you have the guts to do that? Can you do this? You should, as a St. Lucian, because if you're going to criticize heavily, on one end, no one is saying you can't criticize, but what about this? And if you're not going to embrace it, it tells me that you don't want anything good for your people. No, you don't. All you want is mayhem, chaos, drama, things you believe that the people of St. Lucia will embrace. But I have news for you. The people of St. Lucia are not embracing it. They listen, but they know it's not positive. You see, the people of St. Lucia have gone into a particular place where they want positivity. Not everybody. But they want positivity. No one wants negativity. You call the programs, you spew out all your negativity. People are listening. Some people find it very entertaining. But at the end of the day, things like this right here, with this loan that was finalized by the government along with the St. Lucia Development Bank and the Taiwanese Authority, this is what matters. This takes away all the noise. Takes away all the noise. And the government, not the Labour Party, the government need to make sure that all of St. Lucia knows about this. I'm doing my part out here. I'm not promoting the bank. The bank has its own way of promoting or promotions. I am speaking on this because this is something great for a country and its people. Yes, sir. Yes, sir. And I know today, tomorrow, next week, and the weeks to come, people will be flooding the St. Lucia Development Bank. They will be down there. Scores of people will be down there. I know this. I have already anticipated that. People will be down there. As of today, people are already down there trying to secure a little loan to make an empty deck, to ask down water tank. Because $400, $500, $1,000 to purchase a water tank, some people don't have it. They don't have that kind of money at one time. We're not a rich country. I have to emphasize that all the time. We are not a rich country, and we should know this by now. We are not starving, but we're not rich. No, we're not starving. If you look at what's going on around the world, you could say we're in a better position than a lot of countries. Yes, we are. But $1,000 to come by at one time to purchase a water tank, thousands of St. Lucians cannot do it. Thousands, I say. Cannot do it. But if they go down there and they would ask for just $1,000, the payback may be $75, maybe, monthly. I mean, that would fit their criteria. That would, you know, they would be able to do that. But they got their water tank. And they're going in there and pay the $75 every month until it's paid off. They could not have paid for one initially or prior if they didn't have the $1,000. People need to give people their flowers, not because you don't support a government. You have a country that you have to take care of, not just the prime minister and his ministers, all of us. This is our country. It should not be left just for the members of cabinet. Cannot just be left just for those people. We all must get involved in its development. All of us, I say this all the time. Yes, they're the presiding officers. They oversee things. And a good job at that, because if this presiding officer didn't want to make this happen, he could have just said, I'm not securing or finalizing any loan for anyone to get any money to fix their homes. That's not what he did. This man is always trying to help his people. People must realize this. You have to. Anyway, let's listen to what the Prime Minister had to say in this regard. Where is it? Did I lose it? I think I lost the Prime Minister's speech. Anyway, let's go down to this one. All right, I think I lost the Prime Minister's speech, but let's listen to this one.
1: St. Lucia has landed its biggest housing investment ever. The St. Lucia Development Bank has signed a US $20 million loan agreement with Taiwan. Money, Prime Minister Philip JPS says, will open doors for families who've long been shut out of home ownership. The deal, worth about $54 million Eastern Caribbean dollars, comes with a 5-year grace period and 15 years to repay. The bank's chairman called it a turning point.
2: This US $20 million concessionary line of credit is more than just a financial transaction. It represents a tangible demonstration of the friendship and diplomatic cooperation between the governments of St. Lucia and Taiwan. It represents the largest negotiated inflow of financial resources into the SLDB at any one time. And most importantly, it represents the largest single investment ever made to support the expansion of housing stock in St. Lucia.
1: The bank's managing director says the money is meant for people who've done everything right but still can't get a foot in the door.
3: Behind that number are families throughout this beautiful Helen of the West who have been saving for years towards a home of their own. They may have the land or partial deposit set aside towards a house. They quite often have the will. What they don't have is a lender that is willing to walk the distance with them. Those families are why we are here today.
1: Prime Minister Pierre says lending decisions here shouldn't be driven by profit alone.
4: And I use the word will, commitment, and discipline, particularly for the St. Lucia Development Bank. In your know your customer processes, you have to look at the will, commitment, and discipline. It cannot always be the bottom line. It can't be the loan. It can't be the ratios all the time. It's got to be, we have to look at these aspects of people's lives. You have to look at the fact people have commitment and particularly the discipline and they have their priorities right. So I want to tell you, Mr. Sidoni, in your disbursement of these funds, I plead with you to look at these aspects.
1: Taiwan's ambassador asserts that the agreement is about more than money.
5: A dignified, safe, and affordable home is much more than just a shelter. It offers family a haven of security and a healthy environment for our children. Taiwan recognizes the importance of this initiative, and we are honored to be able to be part and to respond to your government policy because it is an investment in social equity, economic development, and national development altogether. Therefore, for us, today's ceremony is more than the completion, as Mr. Sidoni mentioned, of a financial arrangement. Indeed, it represents another milestone in the long-standing friendship between Taiwan and St. Lucia.
1: The facility is expected to help more than 200 households. The signing comes as the bank also mourns the loss of Nancy Joseph, its first human resource manager, remembered for helping set up its original pension plan. Joachim de Plessy, HGS.
0: You heard it for yourself. The bank CEO said this is primarily put aside for persons that have been frustrated. He didn't use those words, I'm using them. Persons that have been frustrated for so many years when they approach other lending institutions and were turned away or turned down. Finally, those very people could walk into the SLDB and have a listening ear. Maybe, they could get their dream home up and running. Isn't that beautiful? Isn't this beautiful? There are some prominent people, you know, that have been around this country, inspiring people that have called radio shows all the time. People make it their duty to listen to them sometimes. Some of them has appeared on programs, night programs, you know. Why don't you speak about this? There's nothing wrong with this. This is all positive. If you do speak about this, are you going to be blacklisted for speaking about something for your country? Something that is positive? Something that is going to help you hurt 200 homes. 200. Well, I'm eager to know or to find out whether or not some people, the same persons that make the noise all throughout the day, whether or not they will embrace this or speak to this. Because this is development. This is development. I don't know what's going on with our people prefer if a lot of negativity as opposed to positivity. And some of those that make all the noise, they have not even taken some time out to figure out the people that they are making the noises for, because they're not making it for themselves. Conduct a survey and figure out those very people that you're making all the noises for and see their lifestyle. Several houses, several cars. They're on a plane all the time. Them and their families. Money's in the bank. They don't even need this right here. Now, it's your right to support whoever you want. No one could take that away from you. But at the back of your mind, stop for a minute and say, hey, wait a minute there. I am making all those noises for those people. What about me? Am I not a human being, and am I not deserving of a better way of living too? Am I not supposed to find myself on a plane and go on a vacation? Am I not supposed to have a vehicle, even if I don't have two, but I have one that I can drive around in comfort? You're making noises to accommodate people that are living the life, but what about you? This is an opportunity about you. Yes, this is about you. The noises, I call them. I don't know who they are, I just know they are noises. Put all that noise aside and start to focus on you. And put your color differences aside, go down to the SLDB. You don't have to tell anybody who you are, nobody's going to ask you. And say you are here. Seeking of a loan that you have been denied several times by other lending institutions. And you heard of this great initiative. Acknowledge that it is indeed a great initiative by the government of St. Lucia. You don't have to say that today. I'm not telling you to say that to the loans people. I'm saying say this to yourself. Say this to yourself. And when your loan is now finalized and you're able to get your check, say to yourself, this was done by the government of St. Lucia. This was made available by the government of St. Lucia. And here I am, not a supporter of the Prime Minister and his cabinet, but I was able to get or secure this loan as an initiative from this government. This is how you think. You don't have to say this to anybody, but for yourself. You have to tell that to yourself. That I got this here as a result of a great initiative. Now I'm not going outside at 2 o'clock in the morning when it's raining to use my toilet. I am on the inside. I could hear the rain, but the rain can't wet me because I'm on the inside. This is life. Personal life development. This is what this is. Before you make all the noises to accommodate those, the wealthy ones, take cognizance about yourself. Be aware of you. Where am I in this life? That's what you need to ask yourself. Where am I in this life? Am I just existing and making noises to accommodate other people that are affluent, that are wealthy, that are all right, and they just could write a check? They don't have to go to buy any little propane tank for $35. They buy the big jumbo ones or the double, and it is brought to their homes, and they don't even have to look. Because the guys, they are happy to connect it to their appliance. You now, you don't have a vehicle. On a Sunday, your gas runs out. You have to get a bus. Stand by the road for how long? Because there are no buses in that frequency on a Sunday. You have to wait. Beg a neighbor for a ride. Flag a ride. All this. See about your personal life. This is what you need to look and see about. Instead of making noises for affluent people, people that are better off, that could do anything that they want because they have that kind of money. See about you. Take cognizance about yourself and your family. And ask yourself, where am I today in this life? Because we all are in this life. We all will live it someday. But while we're here, we're supposed to live it in a better manner. Ask yourself the question, where am I? Am I existing? Am I living? Or am I existing? And most of the time, some of us, we just exist day to day. Because there's nothing, according to you, the talk, nothing here running for you. Well, this here, this right here, This is a giant step in terms of comfort. That's what I call it. A giant step in terms of living comfort. And I gave you several examples about your toilet on the outer, puivit la doa. You're now able to get inside, use your toilet and bath on the inside. Pest number marco issue. Le yo gay bien encore because you not galvanize and ti curtain ki ga ba we dey ba même ni curtain dey land sapi ba même ni galvanize oin. Ek tout ti mama la do ka bien tourner. Ek land marco ka ve yo. Cuz you can't afford to have one built on the inside or attached to your house. This is what governments are supposed to do. This right here is what governments are supposed to do. Not just the St. Lucian government, all governments. To seek the interests of their people. Seek the interests of their people. And like I said, I know there are scores of people down there already. They heard the news. And if you're a UWP supporter, you should not be ashamed in any way, shape, or form to go down there hoping that someone will identify you and say, no, bye-bye, sir, because sir, San Flambeau. No, brother. This is not about Flambeau and labor. This is about St. Lucia. You fit the criteria. You are a St. Lucian. You need a loan to purchase a water tank, to build a little something on your house. You go down there and see if you're qualified. If you are, you get the loan. If you qualify, you get the loan. No one is going to ask you if you're a labor or Flambeau. And I doubt very much any one of the loans officers will say, I remember you, you didn't vote for. No, there's nothing, son. There's nothing, no such thing. You're St. Lucian. The government of St. Lucia made it available, not the SLP. The government of St. Lucia made this available for the people of St. Lucia, not for the SLPs only, for everyone. You say, what do what else you want me to say to you? What else you want me to say to you? Everything cannot be negative. You have a country, and you need to, all of us have to develop this country. And this right here is a giant step. This prime minister has been critical. He's been criticized for a lot of things. And most of, if not all, of what this man's doing is to benefit the people of St. Lucia. And they know it. I fought against the man, not literally, in elections. We couldn't defeat him. There's a reason why we could not defeat the man. Because of who he is. He's just a people's person. He's down there with everybody. Grassroots. Can't defeat a person like that. Cannot. And everything this man is doing is to accommodate the people of St. Lucia. He understands the people of St. Lucia. If he didn't, he would not have given the $1,000 to mothers having new babies in the month of, from the month of August until. He would not have given bursaries to help parents. I'm not saying that this was not done before, but I'm saying it's continuous. Every year, STEP program helps a lot of people to finalize their supplies or to purchase the remainder of their kids' school supplies. And now this. And I know there are a lot of people that would love to have their deck because they put up the pillars and the pillars have been there for years. They cannot afford the deck. Cannot. Now, I read something to do with the building supplies somewhere that goes with this. Let's see if I could find it. I also read something somewhere where it speaks to the building supplies with this, where there was something to do with the building supply. Lost it somewhere. Let's see if this is it here. I lost it somewhere. Let's see if this is it. More accessible, include more. No. But there was something that I read that had to do with the building supplies on top of the low interest. I read something. I'll find it. When I find it, probably may read it tomorrow. This is just beautiful stuff. On top of the loan with low interest rates, 5-year grace, 15-year, there was also something included. I know I read this. I just can't find it for now. That had to do with the building, with the materials. I mean, come on. Isn't this what a people wants? Where they could access, where they can get help? Isn't that what it's supposed to be? Isn't that the way a government is supposed to help out? They're not giving you the money. They didn't give it to you. You're not going to get a check as if it's Christmas. And some millionaire is giving you a check just because it's Christmas. This is not what this is. This is a low interest rate loan to accommodate home people who'd like to do some renovations in their home. You want to purchase a water tank. You want to do some drainage around the house. You want to put some guttering on the house. Those are the things that you would go down there and ask the loan for. Maybe the loan officer may send people to, send someone to make sure this is what you're getting the loan for. And you'll be, if you're qualified, you get the loan. Especially in guttering. A lot of houses, they don't have gutterings. And I'm urging the St. Lucian public, if you do not have guttering on your house, maybe you should go down there and try to, if you just need a loan just for guttering, maybe you could bring that up and they could probably provide you with that loan to do, to just have your gutterings all around your house. Because with the constant water that's falling from those, the rooftops, could erode the soil around it. And you never know, you could have your house collapsing. Because water don't mess around. Drainage, it's all included there. So you could get a loan to do some drainage. And I didn't mean just digging up the dirt. You could put in some concrete, some blocks to keep the dirt, keep the soil, blah, blah, blah, put some steel. They're going to give you a loan for that. It's not going to be $100,000, but if you need something for drainage around the house, maybe a little $5,000, $6,000. Help in where other institutions where you were denied. This is what the government has made available to its people. And the people that run to the Taiwanese embassy and the Taiwanese ambassador, hoping that the Taiwanese, I don't know where people claim to have intelligence sometimes, they claim to be smart. But they're more embarrassing themselves. Because don't think a sitting government, where all the diplomacy is put together, a sitting government and an embassy of while a sitting government, they're not going to bring down hell and damnation on a sitting government. It's not what ambassadors do. It's not what embassies do. These people should know that. Embassies are there to facilitate, accommodate, and help the governments in any way, in whatever way they see fit, to bring about scholarships, to bring about grants, help in communities. When you're going to bring a letter to the Taiwanese ambassador and say, oh, we think that you're making donations to the SSDF and the money is dead. You think the ambassador is going to give that a minute, to give that a day of light? Look at where she was, signing. She was signing on this loan to finalize it, to secure it, along with the government, not with the opposition, with the government. So your letter is really, in my mind, irrelevant. Didn't make any sense. The ambassador is not going to get entangled in these kinds of nonsense. You think this is not what the country send ambassadors to countries for? To get involved with drama. This is, and the people that have been involved in politics, that have been in government, they should know that. A country is not going to send the ambassador to another country where there's an embassy there to get involved with drama. That's never going to happen. Never. You bring a letter to an ambassador, try to put the ambassador under pressure, tie the ambassador's hands. I'm certainly sure that this ambassador, I've gotten several calls from her bosses in Taiwan are saying, hey, we don't participate in this kind of drama. We want you to work with the government of the day. That's what it is. There's nothing wrong in speaking with the opposition, but the opposition is not the government. They have never been. No opposition is the government. They are part of it, but they don't make the final decisions. They are just in opposition to oppose most of the times. She was sitting right there. Let's see if I could get her speech again. She was sitting right there, and she made a speech. She accommodated what was going on. She participated in everything. Because they know that the people, and you know what she said? She said, we have had a long relationship with St. Lucia and its people, 40 years plus. And they're still here with us in support. You're going to go up there with a letter and give it to, provide it to the ambassador to say what to say, don't put any more monies in the SSDF. Don't help St. Lucia with monies. Don't do this because we believe the ministers are this and that. That's not how embassies work, and they should know that. Embassies don't get along in drama. That's not what they were sent. Ambassadors were not sent to foreign countries for that purpose. It's just putting the ambassador, the poor ambassador, under pressure. In all her diplomacy, she will not deny the letter, and she even took a picture. But where do you think this is going to go? It's probably in the bin. Maybe she never even opened it. Maybe. Never read it. They're not here for drama. No embassy is. You're sent to a foreign country on behalf of your government to kind of bring about an alliance, if you will, with the government of the country you were sent. This is why there are embassies in countries. And this is why there are ambassadors. Not to cause drama. No. So when I saw this, saw the ambassador sitting there and signing the documents to accommodate this loan, this is what diplomacy is all about. Not drama. Not chaos. So again, the people, my beautiful people of St. Lucia, this morning I'm going to spend all the time on this. Go down there and request. Try to get a loan for whatever reason to help you to live a better way of life in comfort and in style. There used to be a commercial a long time ago with Eastern. Eastern will fly you in comfort and in style. I'll never forget that commercial. You're talking about the late 70s. As a young man remembering that commercial, Eastern will fly you in comfort and in style. Well, you go out there and get a loan and build, fix your home and live in comfort and in style. All as a result of the government of St. Lucia. Yes, sir. This is where the noise is supposed to be, the applause. And let me ring my bell. You see, this St. Lucian sitting here is about his people. I've always been. I always wanted to see St. Lucia become more beautiful than it is, infrastructurally. I always wanted to see high rises. I want to see nice roads, bridges. Beautiful things. I'm longing for this. But when I hear things such as this, makes me feel good as a St. Lucian. Makes me feel good. Because I know for sure there are a lot of people already down there today. Today, there are people already down there. At the SLDB. Waiting for when they turn their names or call to sit with the loans officer. See if they could get that loan. Low interest? Come on. Low interest? So for argument's sake, let's assume one of the high finance banks, high name banks, would give you a loan for a water tank. $1,000. They probably might have want The interest would be 6% on a water tank. Over here, it might be 2%. 2%. Go in there and find out what it is. See what the payback is, how much you could come, how much you could pay, how much the payback is. If you don't have a job, pay with Simona. Subada I palila. Suban Pesla and Kavini palila. Magadusa se pa la jan bobol kila. Sabala you can buy freeness. You have a job, be it self-employed, taxi driver, whatever, farmer, whatever the case may be, and you figure out you will be able to pay for your loan. Go down there, sit with someone, and see how best you can be accommodated. This is what the loan is for. $54 million. Not even big interest. You heard what the Prime Minister said. Other loan lending institutions, you don't always have to look at the profit of margin. What about the human nature? Help people out. It's not always a huge profit. We understand business. And business is always put there to make money, to make profits, yes. When another human being can speak in that manner and he says to you, it is not always of a huge profit, try to dissect this for yourself and figure out what kind of a human being that individual is for yourself. I give you a moment to think about it. Let me repeat it. If a prime minister can say to his people, or the banks. He was not addressing them directly, but he was making a statement. And say it is not all about huge profits all the time. But sometimes you could come down to a little level to help the people out. He didn't say this in so many words, but this is exactly what he meant. What kind of an individual you think this is? Think about this. I'll give you a minute to think about this. I'll give you a moment. This is an individual that cares about other people. This is plain, simple. Plain and simple. This is a human being that cares about other human beings. You can't go anywhere else and bring about any other analogy about this. This is all it means. He's saying to the banks, that, and he called the gentleman's name. Called his name. He called his name. Let me try to get this again. I'll play this again so you could hear the Prime Minister's statement. He said to the manager, called his name. Isn't that someone that is caring about other people? You think one that does not give a damn about human beings would make such a statement? He probably might have said, the banks are here to make profit and come to get your loan, blah, blah. He said it's not always a huge profit. You need to come down to the level of the people and accommodate them. Then let me try to get this again because this was very, very important. This is indeed very, very important because, you see, while a lot of people continue to criticize this man. This man is just a human being that cares about other human beings. This is all this is. Nothing else. And they know it. Let's see if I get it here. Where is it? I just had it just now. Okay, I just want you to listen to I just had it a minute ago. Yeah, I wanted you to listen to this because this is very important. Very important, this speech, what was said

0: Alright, I think I got it. I think I got it. Let's see.
1: St. Lucia has landed its biggest housing investment ever.
0: Just listen to at least the Prime Minister
1: signed a US $20 million loan agreement with Taiwan. Money, Prime Minister Philip JPS says, will open doors for families who've long been shut out of home ownership. The deal, worth about $54 million Eastern Caribbean dollars, comes with a 5-year grace period and 15 years to repay. The bank's chairman called it a turning point.
2: This US $20 million concessionary line of credit is more than just a financial transaction.

0: largest single investment ever made to support the expansion of housing stock in St. Lucia.
1: The bank's managing director says the money is meant for people who've done everything right but still can't get a foot in the door.
2: Behind that number are families throughout this beautiful Helen of the West who have been saving for years towards a home of their own. They may have the land or a partial deposit set aside towards a house. They quite often have the will. What they don't have is a lender that is willing to walk the distance with them. Those families are why we are here today.
1: Prime Minister Pierre says lending decisions here shouldn't be driven by profit.
3: So I want you to listen to the Prime Minister. It should not be driven by only profits. Yes.
4: And I use the word will, commitment, and discipline, particularly for the St. Lucia Development Bank. In your know your customer processes, you have to look at the will, commitment, and discipline. It cannot always be the bottom line. It can't be the loan. It can't be the ratios all the time. It's got to be, we have to look at these aspects of people's lives. You have to look at the fact people have commitment and particularly the discipline and they have their priorities right. So I want to tell you, Mr. Sidoni, in your disbursement of these funds, I plead with you to look at these aspects.
3: Mr. Sidoni, in your disbursement of these funds, I would love for you to look into those criteria. How some of the people are struggling, how some have put it on hold. They have been there for years trying to meet a requirement that they could get a little help, but they were not able because the lending institutions would not meet or they would not have met the criteria from certain lending institutions. The Prime Minister made a statement. He asked Mr. Sidoni, the CEO or the bank manager, whatever position the gentleman has, he's asking him, he's pleading, he said, I'm pleading with you to look into those aspects. Isn't that an individual that is concerned about human beings? Human life? Isn't that someone that wants better for a people? Hate the man if you want, because you're not about supporting his party. And as a result of that, if you're not supporting his party, you're not supporting him. But understand what this man is about. Understand what this man is about. I got to understand him late, that this individual right here is about people. Yes, this is an individual that wants betterment for people, for his people. And as a prime minister, every time this man speaks, is in favor of his people. That's how he speaks. You heard him. He called on the CEO, manager, and he's pleading with him. Before, when you're making those disbursements of these funds, look into those people's eyes and see how much they have struggled and how much they are in need of those funds to better their lives. Better their lives. And this is why those monies were made available. You can't tell me any different. I have my own way of thinking. I can see right through human beings, people that are for the betterment of other people and people that are on downright ruthless. I can tell. This man right there, this man right here is about St. Lucians, the St. Lucian people. You heard the statement. I'm going to play it again for you to listen to it.
1: And the agreement is about
4: 34 the St. Lucia Development Bank. In your know your customer processes, you have to look at the will, commitment, and discipline. It cannot always be the bottom line. It can't be the loan. It can't be the ratios all the time. It's got to be, we have to look at the

0: aspects of people's lives. You have to look at the fact people have commitment and particularly the discipline, and they have their priorities right. So I want to tell you, Mr. Sidoni, in your disbursement of these funds, I plead with you to look at these aspects.
1: Fight, safe, and affordable home is much more than just a shelter. It offers family a haven of security and a healthy environment for our children. Taiwan recognizes the importance of this initiative, and we are honored to be able to be part and to respond to your government policy, because it is an investment in social equity, economic development, and national development altogether. Therefore, for us,
2: you know, I would really like to ask a question, because this thing about this letter that was delivered or brought to the embassy, in my mind, I think they were just this was put in the, this was never supposed to happen, because that had put the ambassador under pressure. The ambassador would not deny the opposition, but also they didn't want to make it look like they were in support of this. But here we have the ambassador. So I'm asking the question, what did the opposition think they were going to get out of this? When they brought this such a letter, I don't know what the letter was. No one probably will ever know except them. What were the expectancy of that letter? What were they expecting the ambassador to do? Just turn their backs on the government? Is this what they were thinking? Well, it didn't work, because here we have the ambassador sitting accommodating this loan to benefit the people of St. Lucia. You heard what she said. Social transformation, economic benefits for the people of St. Lucia. Economic benefits for the people of St. Lucia. We need to stop being negative. Support your party all you want, but there are good things that the government is doing for its people, and you must highlight them. If you don't want to do it, okay, that's up to you. But don't go everywhere trying to disrupt progress. Don't try to do that. Because as long as I'm up here, I will speak to it. Not in the fact that I'm a puppet. I'm not anybody's puppet, will never be, has never been. I was not you guys' puppet, so I'm not going to be a puppet now. Especially as I've grown in age and I've gathered much more experience. And I am becoming a Stoic as well. So you know how that goes. For those of you who study Stoicism, I am going to be a St. Lucian first. And anytime the government, any government that brings about development to its people, I'm going to speak about it. I will do that every time. And for those who want to, the naysayers, those who would like to clamp down on development, I will call you out. I will call you out. There's not one single person that I cannot call out in this country. I'm not insulting anyone. I don't intend to insult anyone. I don't want to be in any dramatic situation with anyone, any chaos. But I'm going to call you out. Because just like I spoke about that word yesterday, anarchy, which I believe, me personally, I believe was not a proper word to use based on a decision that was handed down last week. And this was all this was. This was not a good word to use on the people of St. Lucia, because there are no signs of what the word meant. No signs at all. Okay? So for my beautiful people, we have we have some time left. We have a little 20 minutes left. I'm asking you, I'm urging you, for those of you who have been struggling. But you never know, maybe that money might run out before the end of the year. Because the amount of St. Lucians that are seeking help in terms of home construction or home rehabilitation or home fixing, that money may run out before the end of the year. Depends on how it's disbursed. And I know the people down at the bank of the St. Lucia Bank, Development Bank, they are qualified people. They've been there for a while. So they're not just going to just give money away. And I continue to remind St. Lucians that this is not a free-for-all. It's not where you just go down there because una tikai utemete tikai la la depi 2020 ek tikai la la su 6-12 pila ukwe upato avayak yoga just bawa la. That's not how this goes. You need to have an income to pay the loan back. You have to have a manner to pay back the people's loan. You pay just bawa la chan kupa pay loan. Se muna. It's not going to work. And this is another thing why I spoke the other day about the housing, where government should never be the ones financing housing projects. Or not just financing. They can finance it, but they're not the one that operating it. It's a better word to use. They should not be in the operational aspect of housing projects. Because even this right here, they be saying, "Mon nan sab se gouvernement ki point loan sa la." The bank, the loans office have to be very specific on how they go about this thing. But I'm telling you, I know my people. While on one hand, I'm encouraging people to go down there and try to get that loan. But on the other hand, they too have to embrace that loan. They have to. And they have to find a way to pay back that loan, whatever amount that they took. You have to pay. You have to honor this. Your word is your bond as a human being. It's not because you turn the government to secure loan, you suggest I la point loan, you pay 1 month, 2 months, 3 months, after that you pay. That's not good. I could be a spokesperson for the SLDB in that regard. You have to pay back the people's money. They gave it to you in good faith. You too have to meet that. You have to honor that loan for yourself as a human being. You were happy when you got that check. So be happy at the end of the month to go in there and to pay the loan. Don't make the government look bad because the government were the ones that thought about this while you were asleep. You didn't know such initiative was being put together behind the scenes. You did not know about it. Just like the pregnant mothers, the mothers who have babies in the month of August, they didn't know such a plan was put together. The Prime Minister did. So we need to honor the loan and pay it back. Doesn't matter how much it is. Pay $1,000, Oh, just $1,000,000 you bomb up Washington, what a tongue, Siobli, what a tongue, you be even point. No, how they speak, this is our people. Siobli was having point, we what a tongue, la, as a matter of fact, with a tongue, la, I pete, simulate the gamete and let what a tongue, la, pete, ma, sevi, uncle, ma, pee. Shouldn't be the way, my friend. Shouldn't be the way. And this is the discipline our people need to come about with. And think of fairness. It is not because it's a bank and you believe that they have money, that they borrowed you their money, and you think that it's okay not to pay them back, because in your mind, your ideology is because they have money, you don't have to pay them back. That is not what's keeping them in business. If you don't pay, they could run out of business. And I remember a while back, the St. Lucia Development Bank did go out of business. Yes, sir. Maybe because of stuff like that. People have been given loans. They figure out it's government. You pay. You see, when these things happen, the banks have a particular reputation. And, you know, they're not going to come out on TV with a spokesperson and say, John is owing the bank $30. So we'd like for John to come in. They call John a million times. John is not coming in. But if they give it to me, people like me, I will call you. You need to pay the people their money because you went in there and borrowed the people's money. You go in there and say something. Well, I'm not able to pay this man because circumstances, this was this, this happened. All right. So they learn, but just papi. Because you believe the language, man. Same thing with courts. Everybody wants their dining room, their drawing room, beautiful for Christmas. So when their friends come in, they see all the furniture, big screen TV, nice sofas and everything. They sleep on it, fat on it, do everything, sleep on their bed, do whatever at night. When January, February, you papi by say munako. I mean, this is unfairness. You were excited when you got it. You were happy. It was delivered to your home. My goodness, you could not pay, you were not able to purchase it in cash. 10,000, 5,000, 3,000, 2,000, whatever the case may be. They helped you out by giving you an ease. And they brought it to your home. It's not a layaway. Layaway, you put stuff away and then you pay on it until you finally paid it off. And then it's brought to your house. Courts is not layaway. They give you their things. Brand new. VTV, hey, you can have a basketball by seminar. Let Janvier Vini, Noel Passe, Upa Pay. Cannot be right. This is not fair. I'm not sitting there proclaiming to be an angel. I'm just telling you, this is not fair. It is not because you assuming that these people have money because they have a business that you just don't pay. This is a business that they're running. Same thing with the SLDB. Monies are put in there to accommodate the people, such as this program right here, $54 million. Okay, you in your mind, you want the help. You got the help. Now you're starting to think of buying government, say, my pizza. And this is one of the reasons why I believe that this bank went bankrupt. It did go bankrupt back then, a couple of years back. The government has now revitalized it and now putting money into it again. We cannot continue to live in this way. This is not good for people. This is unfairness. I pay loan semuna. Pa di water tank la piti, law de gamete ale sabada fe semuna, uki piti water tank u fe muna ki de gamete water tank la ale, pay water tank la. You see, the leniency that a lot of people think they have, you know, because they don't want their names to be out there, government agencies, because it's government, they think that the people will have a whole. People need to be called out for who they are, my friend. You hear what I'm saying to you? Now courts don't even, I'm hearing courts don't even, they don't do repossessions anymore. They don't repossess stuff. They take you to court. Takes a whole long years before the people. Yeah. These kinds of things are not good. You were too excited to go get the people's stuff for Christmas. You should be excited in paying it back. That's just the way it goes. You should have a manner, you know, way to pay it because they gave it to you on credit. They brought it to your home, make the connections. For those that couldn't put on their refrigerators, put in the stoves, make the connections, the televisions. They did all that. You had guys carrying it up hills. There's a guy, I have a friend of mine who works at courts a while back. And he said that they had a delivery to make at the top of Touj. Said Champagne, I wanted to leave that job right there and then when we got halfway. The person lived on the top of the hill on Touj, top, 1,000 steps to bring a fridge, him and two other guys. And they had to take a little rest 4 or 5 times before they got to the house. And let that mon Touj la. Tout book as we book last because mon Touj la gon ye. After all that, your papa paid by Simon. It can't be. Cannot be. Look at all how they have accommodated you. They brought there. You didn't have to come down on the roadside to pick up your refrigerator and pay people to carry it up there. They had their own people, their personnel to take it up there and to make the connections. You're happy. Merci, monsieur. Moi, j'ai un petit fridge là. Petit fridge là, I bought juice fret by pour Noël, monsieur. Moi, fridge là. Les gens vivent, février, venez, pas payé by Simon. But it's all right. It's all right. Et comme un mot, God dit, mon nom, dis maman, dis cot, sans sa maman, cot, cot qui avait l'argent, quand elle prend l'avantage, le monde, ou pas de ça. Quand elle prend l'avantage, quand elle fait nous payer pour, bah elle a cinq fois. Don't go there. Don't purchase the people's things. Don't ask for the people's stuff. If you figure out that they are making triple times the amount of what it would purchase price. So don't go there and ask the people for their things. Pa point by se mna sou sav, you got fe three times, four times po fi an low. Pa point by se, kite by se mna store yo. So I'm asking our people, those that are going to be engaging with this $54 million loan, as a St. Lucian, from a St. Lucian standpoint, I'm not an angel, I'm not Jesus Christ, will never be. You owe it to yourself to say, I am getting this little help from the government, a help that I did not see coming, but I got it anyway. Try hard to pay back that loan. Try hard to pay it, because this is not free money. Yes, the government made it available and the interest is low. So try hard to pay it back. If there's a month that you cannot meet, go down there, speak with the people. That's the only way you could have a reoccurrence of loans. Because if everybody meet the loan and paid the low interest, the little interest that the bank will make, they probably will come out at the end of it all if they could acquire all their money. So they probably get about a $60 million. And then they turn it around into the economy, into something else. That's the way it works. Me sou ba pay loan se moun, and the 200 households sa yo vle there, 150 ba pay bank la fon. Bank la fon. And it happened before with this same bank. I'm telling you, it did. It happened before. And you can't tell me otherwise. This was one of the reasons I believe that this bank was shut down. It went bankrupt as a result of people. I don't have the facts, so I'm ignorant in the statement. But I'm assuming, I'm believing, common sense would tell me maybe that might be one of the reasons why the bank went bankrupt a while back. Mon pa pay, bi se ba gouvernement. Eh, yo ka pay, ba ila, ila, yo point Bank of St. Lucia. Because Bank of St. Lucia ka vin point se ba ila. Ben yo ka mou asu news. So yo ka fè un effort pour pay Bank of St. Lucia. Eh ben l'autre bank. Mais depuis autant gouvernement, ça n'a pas été. It's not supposed to be. Now, I don't think the Prime Minister, I don't expect the Prime Minister would come out and make such a statement. So we are helping you out, so we hope that you... No, the Prime Minister is not going to make that kind of a statement. But the bank people should, while they are filling out those policies, they should say that to the customers. We are holding you responsible for the loans that you pay. You will pay back the loans. We have it at a low interest rate. We are hoping that you pay back the loan, meet your requirement. That has to be said to all the customers. All of them. Can't just give people money and thinking this is for free. If you get a help, you get a help. If the Prime Minister say, I'm helping somebody out, I'm helping this community out. Okay, we give them a $300 for an occasion, for an event. This is a help. Say, thank you very much, Mr. Prime Minister. I appreciate it. Thank you for the help. Or Mr. Representative, Mr. This, Mr. Bank, whoever. This is help, but this is, as a result, help in a loan. Low interest. You need to meet your commitment. Meet that commitment and pay back the loan. Myself, Zodzan, Bas, on side is what part and moi. Now, if you did encore le hot kaitan moi, pay, meet your commitment. And pay the people their money. This is the only way to bank the St. Lucia Development. Listen to the name of it. The St. Lucia Development Bank. It didn't say Scotia Bank. It is our bank. It has gone bankrupt before. Now it has been re-energized. It is back with some money. So let's take care of this thing. Pay loans. Bank la sahaya, mwen pou mwale ou wampi yek loudspeaker mwen di se mwen nan ki ni loan kote Bank of St. Lucia pou help pou se kay la. Pin pay. Yo sahaya mwen pou fè sa. I'd be happy to do that. I'd be happy to do that. You cannot say to me you're getting this kind of a help something that you never saw coming, and then you're not committed. You have to be committed. You have to be committed. You have to be committed to paying back that loan, my friend. Must pay it. The government make it available. Parfait, you hunt. Parfait, Prime Minister, hunt. Because what party sabe about loans, sir? I didn't know about it until we saw it on the news, until we heard it on the news. Parfait, Prime Minister, hunt. Et pas mal les gens qui gardent là pour ces loans, ça, moi qui parle pas, oui. 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Ah, $54 million. Les montants gardent là, ça, là, ni go cho, they are people of status, people with money that will go down there because that $54 million they heard, that's a pretty sum, a nice sum. So some people that already have homes, and now they're thinking to bring about an Airbnb, but they didn't have the money. They're going down there to Magibali Baula. You got this on Lamadu. You got my debut at 300,000. You made the Desham Airbnb. There's nothing wrong with that. Nothing wrong with that. But I'm saying to you, the ordinary guy, the grassroots man that continues to support the Labour Party, your party in return is trying to meet your requirements. You go down there too and help and try to get. The Flambeaux, this loan is for St. Lucians. It's not just for Labour Party supporters. You go down there if you're struggling to put your little house together. And see if you have the qualifications or if you meet the criteria to get a little 20,000, a little 15,000, whatever the case may be. Masadu wa yonko. Sell sa masadu se pay loan se mouna vie. Le yo ba la yo. Because if you take a loan for a car, the repo man will repossess the car. And it will probably be sold at its value. You know, the bank don't mind losing. If you owe in 5,000 on the car, the car is still valuable. The bank sells it and takes their money. Whatever, what happened with the balance. But with the house, this is where the difference comes in. Bangla bay po ang mas e kasi kay like po ang chokay alipi. And this is one of the things that people know. They're aware of that. And this is why they're not committed. Some people are not committed. They don't make that commitment to pay back their loans. And they're rude at it too. Say ya bangla ga bin kasi kay mo po ang chokay la ibe mi kay la la yo sa bin po ang tipo evit la mo yo sa bin po evit rude on top of it. That's not good. That's not good. Come with nice faces. Everybody is dressed up. They're nice. Powder on their face. Nice hair. Comb. Nice. Nice dress. Nice shirt. Nice pants. They sit in because they want to make an appearance. Present themselves in an appropriate way. So the loan officer, all right. And they say, hello, good morning. Good morning. Speak nice. Because you've laid loan now. Like, let them pass. You got G. Women, my loan officer. Home you. Mame like $7 tax, my tut maji. Let's stop this behavior, man. Let's stop this behavior. This attitude is not working for the people of St. Lucia. It's not working for the country. Okay? You need to meet your requirements and make it be committed about that loan. If you're gonna get it, and the people were nice enough to give you that $15,000, that $20,000, you in return pay back that loan. This is the only way you could get another one, 2 years' time, 3 years' time, because the monies are there. There a little profit was made. Low interest, they said. So a little profit was made. So they could give you another one for some. Maybe, never know, they might have a deal on cars. National Development Bank may have a deal on cars. They have a $20 million put aside for persons who would like to purchase a vehicle. Never know. Super pay loan na pour se kay la première fois. Yo basan la han la encore pour me la pour acheter mon car. It's just the way it goes. It's a cycle. So once again, before I end, I want to say to the Prime Minister, the government of St. Lucia, the Taiwanese embassy, and the St. Lucia Development Bank, bravo. Thank you very much. For this brilliant, great initiative to bring about some relief to homeowners and those that would like to get other, you know, apparatus that, you know, coincides with their homes or their houses. Great stuff, guys. Beautiful stuff. And I know you, Mr. Prime Minister, this is not just the end. You're just getting started because you're concerned about the people of St. Lucia. And there's no one that could doubt this. They know it in their heart. They know that you're grassroots and you love the people of St. Lucia. They know that. Every single St. Lucian knows that. But because of politics and because of partisan stuff, people support the political party, they're going to try to say otherwise. They know, every single St. Lucian knows in their heart that Philip Joseph Pierre loves the people of St. Lucia. They know that. And he's concerned about them. Anyway, in closing, there's a circular out there on Facebook where the Prime Minister, it's hilarious, I'll tell you that. It's a few seconds, but it is indeed hilarious. Now, the wording, you may not get the gist of what transpired, but you have to see the actual video. The audio, yeah, but the actual video. This is what it is. So when I saw this,
3: what happened? Who got 4 votes at the end?
2: So you know, this is really hilarious. I'll tell you that it's funny. You know, in competition, there's always celebrations. In soccer, in whatever sports, in competition politics. The political party that wins the elections is jubilant. They bring their people out, people are on trucks, enjoying it because people are happy, not just in St. Lucia, worldwide. The losing party, they're going back into the corners and lick their wounds. People are frustrated, people are upset. This is what competition is all about. I keep telling you guys, this is a competition, like any other sporting competition. So the Prime Minister apparently was in the area where there was a polling division. And he remembered where his competitor, the candidate that ran against him in the last elections, where he got 4 votes. And you have to see it because it's really hilarious. I'll tell you that because I laughed at it when I saw it all the time. That's why I saved it. And you have to see the video and you have to see it as opposed to just hearing it. So he was pointing at the area and whoever the individual that was asking the questions, you know. So let me hear you listen. And it is indeed hilarious. Listen to this.
3: What happened there?
4: 4 votes.
3: Who got 4 votes at the end?
2: So the Prime Minister is in 4 votes. And the guy said, what happened there? He said, he got 4 votes. So the guy now is asking, who got 4 votes? The Prime Minister walked away laughing. Now, some people may take this as taunting. This is not taunting. This is celebration. This is not the individual may be offended, take offense to that video and other people. But this is competition. You must celebrate when you win. This is what it is. It's nature. And we speak about nature all the time. This is its nature. The Prime Minister was in the area. He figured out that, you know, he remembered that his competitor or his opponent got 4 votes in a polling station and he made fun of it. And nothing wrong with that. Absolutely. I would have done the same thing. So let's play it one more time for you because it's hilarious. I'll tell you that.
3: What happened there?
4: 4 votes.
3: Who got 4 votes at the end?
2: So you may think this is taunting. This is not taunting. This is just how it is. People make fun of a lot of things. People make fun of me all the time. People are entertained. So I see nothing wrong in this. And I laughed at it when I saw it because I think it's hilarious. It is indeed. All right. We end on that note. We want to say a special good morning to you for staying with me over the last 2 hours. Those of you who are celebrating in any way, shape, or form, especially your birthdays. Happy birthday to you. May God bless you and continue to bless you throughout your entire lives. Enjoy this beautiful day. Other celebrations, happy celebrations. I'll talk to you guys tomorrow. I really have to run. God bless you. Have a good afternoon. Bye for now.